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2: 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It's showtime.

better believe it, baby. Good morning, world. It is Wednesday. Jimmy D ready to take you back, as always, on that great musical ride, man. Going around the world, across the nation, and right up your street, man. Flamingos this time on your radio. Remember what they said? What?

the Spiral Staircase. Lead singer's name was Pat Upton, and more today than yesterday, man. Right here at Dilly Gold, it's PGR 722 as we carry on. Tempting Temptations, you know.

0: Yeah, there they are. Tempting Temptations that time. Beauty's only skin deep, but ugly. That's forever, baby, right here at Billy Gold. It's PGR 725 right now as we carry on for you all morning long.
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Yeah, man, you better believe that. Chubby Checker that time, heading on down to that dancing party right here at Philly Gould. It's PGR. Don't forget, Network Jams with a Z, man. We got lots of great stations with lots of great music. And right now, let's bring on the

Yeah, man, look out for that sweet-talking guy, right? Right here at Billy Gold, it's PGR. They are the Chiffons that time. And right now, as we all want to do, we want to turn back the hands of time. And that's what we do right here at Billy Gold, 24-7, 365. Tyrone Davis, man, he wants to tell you that story one time. Go ahead.

standing right there. Beatles that time right here. Philly Gold. It's PGR. Right now, let's head back to Motown one more time on the Motown record label. This is the one that put them on the map way back in the day. Little Michael Jackson. Jackson 5. Come on, called I Want You Back. Don't forget, lots of great music now till 10. Members of the Gator this afternoon at 3. Rock and Ron Cade tonight at 7.

Yeah, there they are, Tom and Jerry. Oh, that time doing the boogaloo, man. Played that many, many times over the years, right? And all the dances from back in the day. Right now, how about this one, man? Irma Thomas. Come on, called He's My Guy. Good stuff.

0: Yep, there she is, Irma Thomas, that time one call. He's my guy right here with JBD in the morning as I carry on for you all morning long, playing all that good stuff, making all those million-dollar memories now till 10. Lots of great music coming your way after 10. Don't forget, weekday afternoons, Memories of the Gator, right here at Philly Gold Radio. And tonight, 7 p.m., Rockin' Ron Cade. He's got the encore presentation of Elvis and Friends.
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You better believe that. Eddie Kendricks that time. That was after he left the Temps, among all, Date with the Rain. Right here, Billy Gould, and it's BGR. He was still at Motown, though. That was on the Tamla record label. And right now, how about Gary Lewis' son, Jerry Lewis? Or make that in reverse, right? Ha ha!

Yep, there he is, Dion DiMucci that time. He found the place for lovers who wander, baby, right here at Philly Gold. It's VGR, as I carry on for you all morning long. Don't forget, any of the smart devices, just say play Philly Gold Radio, and you got me right there, right now, the Dazzling Drifters. This match.

Yep, dazzling trip. There's that time. One called This Magic Moment, baby, right here with Jimmy D in the morning. Carrying on for you, baby. Right now, the Exciters want to sing their song.

Yep, they have the Exciters that time. That's called Tell 'em, baby. Tell 'em right now, right here at Philly Gold. It's BGR 813 on a Wednesday morning. Pro pound of the good sound for you. Back to Philly Town for this.

Yep, there he is, Keith. Real name Barry Kiefer from the outskirts of Philadelphia. And that's called Ain't Gonna Lie. Right now, let's bring on Gene McDaniels this time, because he is at the point of no return. You know.

0: Yeah, man, there he is. Dean McDaniels that time. Pointing over turn, baby, right here at Billy Gold. It is PGR as we carry on for you. Now till 10, playing all your favorites and making all those million-dollar memories, man. All the stuff we know you want to hear. Sticking it right there in your ear. Lots of versions of this. This my favorite. Bette Midler sing.
1: Do you?

0: And one of my favorites right there, Bette Midler and her version of Do You Want to Dance, originally done by Bobby Freeman, then the Beach Boys, and several other versions, but that my favorite right here at Philly Gold. It is PGR.
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Hey, man, there they are. Jenner's That Time on the deluxe record label of Uncalled. Road You Both, man. Right here at Philly Gold, where we play the best and we say the heck with the rest, man. Right now, let's go way back, bringing on the Fabulous. Come on, let's

There they are, the Fabulaires. That time, taking a walk here on a Wednesday morning as we continue to play all that good stuff. Don't forget Andy Bobo, Monday mornings all summer long, 7 to 10 right here. And right now I'm heading back to Motown. Levi, Lawrence, Duke, and Obie, also known as the Four Tops.

There they are, Levi, Lawrence, Duke, and Obi. Together they were the four tops that time. But reach out, baby. I'm right there. Right here, Billy Gold. It's PGR. Hey, how about Soul Sister number one? Aretha on your radio this

Dig it. There they are, friends of the Stinks in that time. Raised into the grass, man, right here at Dilly Gold. It's PGR. We play the best and said, heck with the rest. Right now, Jackie

Disc That Time. Never gonna let you go, baby, right here at Billy Gold. PGR with Jimmy D in the morning, baby, just doing it to it. Now till 10. Let's go to the Bell record label right now. Burt Bacharach wrote it. Fifth Dimension, they recorded it. And it goes exactly...

0: Better believe that. Marilyn McCoo, Billy Davis Jr., the rest of the Fifth Dimension that time, and one less bell to answer, baby.
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Yep, there they are, the Pentagons that time. They were from San Bernardino, California, and one called I Wonder. Right here, right now, this guy needs no introduction. It is the king. It's Elvis this time, man. One of my favorites.

0: 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Good stuff right there. He is the king. That's Elvis that time and that cold, cold Kentucky rain as we do it to it. Now till 10.
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0: Yeah, man, you better believe that. There he is, the mean one, the green one. Al Green that time. I want to call Let's Stay Together, baby. Right here, Philly Gold, DGR. Hey, brother, how you doing?
1: Yeah, my man.

A story every man ought to know. If you want a little loving, you gotta start real slow. She's gonna love you tonight now, if you just treat her right now.

Motown strikes again. There's no stopping us now, baby, right here at Billy Gold. It is PGR with Jimmy D in the morning, just doing it to it for you. Now until 10, lots of great music after 10. Don't forget, Memories of the Geek, this afternoon at 3. Rock and Ron K tonight at 7. Encore presentation of Elvis and Friends. And now,

0: Yeah, always one of my favorites right there. They are the Angels that time on the Smash record label, the one called Thank You and Good Night. We used to use that at the end of our dances back in the day, right here at Philly Gold. It is PGR.
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Yeah, man, come a little bit closer, baby. Closer, closer, closer. Any closer, I'll be in back here. Remember that? Groucho Marx from back in the day. Right now, human beings on your radio, baby.

Yeah, nobody but me, man. There they are, the human beings that time. That was written by the Isley Brothers, and the original version was by the Isley Brothers. And speaking of the Isley Brothers, here they are. But that is all the time I've got right now. Don't dare touch the dial. Stay for a while. Lots of great music coming your way next. Don't forget, Memories of the Geek at 3.

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4: 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A big hand. 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

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Cruising 92.1, you're listening on WBCB. I'm watching Annie. Annie is dancing. The folks are dancing here. The OASPA in Seattle City. For the next 2 hours, we will entertain you on a Wednesday in

Wednesday. Remember, on Wednesday now, in Seattle City, people from all over summer fun for a happy hour. So come on down.

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7: Well, ladies and gentlemen, there's a little tale, and here's a real tale. I am here for a happy hour with the finest people in the country. I'm talking about a place called Seattle City. You need a good roofer?

0: right here. On a Wednesday, we do it. It's not a Thor, and we go live with Jimmy Bennett. We are live on the air, and Jimmy Bennett has just arrived. You got to tell the biggest place in town. Hold the music. Ladies and gentlemen, the Honorable Jimmy Bennett.
1: Your Honor,
2: I am so glad to see you. You have no idea how good it does my heart to see you, Jerry. Welcome back. Welcome back, Jerry. We all missed you so much.
0: We are now on the radio, and there are people listening all over the country on the internet. And I must tell those people listening, this man, without a doubt, is truly the heart of Seattle City, ladies and gentlemen. I mean, I have been here with you for what, almost 25 years?
2: 25 years, Jerry.
0: And let me tell you, he is a people person. You see what he's doing? You've got a happy hour here. You've got special food over here. You have special drinks here. And I got to tell you, Jimmy, this is what America is about. Yes. People coming together, regardless of race, color, or creed, or denomination, people having fun. And you do that in Seattle City.
2: Well, there's nobody that can bring people together like Jerry Blavin. He brings us all together, and he is the best. And we're here to have a good time, and I am so glad to see you. You give me hope. You give me faith. And I love you, Jerry.

you're dancing, you're happy. And when you're happy, that means you're in CR City. The Ore House Pub, ladies and gentlemen. This is just the beginning of the summer. And you're listening to it on Cool 98.3, Cruising 92.1, WBCB, and up there in the Lehigh Valley, WISL. So, ladies and gentlemen, worldwide, on the internet, CR City, good fun on

you want macaroni, remember it's Toludo's macaroni. And if you want a hoagie, it's Primo Hoagies. 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

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I plead to sing a bop, bop, bop, a cheap boo.

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2: Well, let me tell you about that bread. 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And for you people out there in Radio Land, we are doing this. This is the first broadcast for the summer. We are live, and we're going to do it all summer long, starting at 5 o'clock. But for our happy hour, we open up at 4. We go from 4 o'clock to 8 o'clock. I do my thing from 5 o'clock to 7 o'clock on the radio. Now, if you were with me at Memories in Margate, we do a sing-along. Now, this is only for the people my age. All right? My age. Here we go. I'm going to see if you can do this sing-along, okay? Hold on. Are you ready, Joel?
3: The night was clear.
2: Was yellow. And what happened?
3: And the

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I'm telling you, man. I feel like Lawrence Welk. I mean, it's amazing.

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This is an easy one for everybody. 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All right, Joe, let her roll.

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1: Walk.
0: Personality.
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0: 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What she got?
1: I'll be a fool.
0: What does she have? Cause she's got
1: personality.
0: Walk
1: personality.
0: Talk
1: personality.
0: Swing
1: personality.
0: Move
1: personality.

0: Give yourselves a big hand. Oh, my. 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You got to realize, this is the first time we are really all together. I mean, so, and you know, as Jimmy said, he misses me. I missed you guys. Because, you know, as a performer, it is difficult for me when I'm not performing. I mean, what am I going to do? Ride my bicycle, go to the gym, ride my bicycle, go to the gym. So, you know, it's so good to have you guys here. Now, for the people out there in Radio Land, we have a great menu. Jessica, where are you? Jessica? Come here, Jeff. A big hand for Jessica. Come on over here. Now, Jessica, tell me about some of the food here for the happy hour.
1: Okay, for happy hour, we have our flatbreads and pizzas, some of our sandwiches like the filet tip or the turkey Reuben. We have our famous buffalo wings and our jumbo lump crabby balls. And then we also have salmon, filet mignon, and our grilled chicken dinners.
0: How about this, huh? All right.

More time for soup.

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5: Ladies and gentlemen, we are back. The name of the place, the Our House Pub. People having fun. People dancing. Now they want to do a brand new dance, which is not new. It's an old dance.

0: Now, you people will notice that the people that are doing the Dance Day 81, how many people are here from Philadelphia? How many people are here from Jersey? Now that's the point I'm making. Whether you are from Philadelphia or Jersey, you knew how to do the 81, correct? Correct. Did you know how to do the 81? Let me find out. I saw you doing the 81. Tell everybody your name.
1: Danelle.
0: I love you.
1: I know. I love you too.
0: Not as much as I love you.
1: You never know who I am. I'm Priscilla's little sister.
0: Well, you know, I see. But first of all, your hair is shorter.
1: It's different color.
0: Different color, shorter. How am I to find out if you are shorter hair and a different color?
1: I have a lot of pictures on my camera with you.
0: Okay, I'll have to look at the camera. Let's do a little roll call here. But let me find out all these wonderful people. Your name, run around, Sue.
2: Kim.
0: Kim.
3: Taylor.
0: Are you two sisters?
2: No, this is my niece.
0: You look, okay.
2: That's my sister, and it's her birthday.
0: It's her birthday? What's your sister's name?
2: Karen.
0: All right, ready? We have to sing happy birthday to Karen. One, two, three. Happy.

0: 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Stromboli? 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
1: Yeah, ladies and gentlemen, I'm telling you, I'm watching these wonderful people here. The name of the place, the Orr House Pub. 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She's serving some of the wine, folks.

you're the greatest roofer in the country, Craig. A kid like you is the greatest roofer. You're like my friend, Frank Jeter. Jeter Electric. The cat's on the job 24 hours a day. Jeter Electric. Frank. Electronic Frank. What am I yelling for? He's got the job.

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Eddie's here. 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Where are you, Blanche? Where are you, Susan? Where are you, Helen?

folks. Welcome to the Your House Pub. My name is the Geeter. They call me the Big Boss with the hot sauce. 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If you read the book, you'll only rock once.

0: Now, I know what you're going to do. 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He is a big fan of Elvis.
1: Born through a party in the county jail.
0: Yeah.
1: The prison band was there and they began to wail. The band was jumping and the drum began to swing.
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1: On a block of stone, went over in the corner weeping all alone. The warden said, hey buddy, don't you be no

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1: Heaven's sake.
0: The warden looking out a chance I make a break. But he turned to Shifty and he said, Nix, Nix, I want to stick.

0: 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Yeah! I'll be right back.
1: You found the Oldies Authority for the world.
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0: Yeah. Well, ladies and gentlemen, we are back here at the Your House Pub. I'm watching Sonny and Cher. They're here. Sonny is here with Cher.

0: yourselves a big hand.
1: Wow. Now, for the people out there in Radio Land, as I said, this is the first night that we're here, but we're going to be here every Wednesday. But we got a lot of talented people here. Elvis was over there. The young man knew Staggered Lee. He knew personality. This man is from Philadelphia. Come on up over here. You talk about talent. Tell everybody your name.
2: Frank Louis Conway.
1: That's his name, Frank Louis Conway. You hear that?
2: Frank Louis Conway.
1: Conway, Frank Conway. Okay, now, he at one time sang with the Belmonts, Dion of the Belmonts. So he's going to entertain you with this song.

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1: Frank, I just got a call from Dion. He said, do a couple of more times, and then you'll come back and do it on stage. But I'm in a big camp of my man, Frank. See, that's what it's all about, people having fun. Now, I see so many of these people that I haven't seen. I see Steve. I see Nancy. I see Linda. I see Ed. I see Elvis. 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I see you guys. I see you guys. 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For husbands and wives, boyfriend and girlfriends, ladies and fellas choice, you don't remember me after 2 years, but I remember you because I see you again

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For you wonderful people out there listening to my voice, we are on the bay, or house pub. 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

me say this. Let's believe we're at Memories in Margate. And when I end the show, I want to say this to each and every one of you that are a part of our lives. The music that we play will keep us young. We will never grow old. So I got to say...

the Seals, Primo Hogan's, Maz's, Italian Market, Bagliani's, Italian Market, Tulunos Macaroni's,

Susan and that wonderful family with this news. We thank you all for being a part of this magic, and we will continue tomorrow on a Thursday at Bally's, our beach party, from 4 o'clock to 6. And then on the weekend, we will be with you at Memories of Margate. It is in New Jersey. There are no restrictions. People have been vaccinated. People are coming together like never, ever before. And that's the great thing about this country.

And with that being said, we love you. We will do it again. And remember at all times, you got to keep on rocking. Because you really only do rock.

big hand for DJ Joel Stevens, ladies and gentlemen. Now he gonna keep on playing till 8 o'clock. And we will be with you again next Wednesday. I'll be here from 5 to 6, 5 to 7. Oh, hold it. You got it. Get that roofer. Get that roofer.

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2: 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Hey.

Yeah, baby. Woo! All right, Mercy. Bringing back those memories, for sure. Bringing back the memories of that very hot summer weekend in June of 1972, which, of course, is our main spotlight feature this morning on the Summers of Elvis, Elvis and Friends Radio Show Worldwide. By the way, it's Madison Square Garden we're talking about. Elvis at Madison Square Garden, New York City, June 9th, June 10th, June 11th, 1972. Wow. By the way, good morning. Good morning, everybody. I'm happy you're here. I'm happy you're listening. And, of course, all the our thousands and thousands of listeners around the world already been checking in for the past couple of hours. And I appreciate that. Of course, we're talking about checking in on the Facebook page, the Elvis and Friends Radio Show Facebook page, the page you should be on, a page you should be a part of to follow the show. Absolutely. It's the, did I say, Summers of Elvis? Welcome to your Elvis Summer Place. Come on in.

one of the greatest instrumentals of all time. Who wrote that? I'm looking over at Facebook. It says, "Ah, Ronnie, you are so very, very hot." Who wrote that? Oh, it's from Chrissy Cupcake. I might have known. Thank you, doll. I appreciate that. I appreciate all the beautiful comments already coming in on the Elvis and Friends Radio Show Facebook page. All right, let me give you some weather for this day, Sunday, June 7th. Already 7 days into the month of June, 2026 for Philadelphia. Partly sunny, a high of 89. Tonight it'll be clear, a low of 63. Did you get those showers and wind and everything else last night for a couple of hours? One of my bird feeders blew away. But, you know, throughout it all, the dude across the street, his outside light is still on and burning away for the past 2 weeks nonstop. Must be nice. Anyway, for tonight, it'll be clear. I'm looking for my bird feeder. Anybody find my bird feeder? Tonight, clear with a low of 63. Monday, sunny. Did he say sunny? Oh, I said sunny. And a high of 81 right now. 68 Elvis degrees. 68 Elvis degrees in Philadelphia. I want to say good morning to all of our listeners tuned in around the world. And also, especially our Elvis and Friends listeners that are here with us, of course, on Sunday morning. And for the encore broadcast on Wednesday evening, the Elvis and Friends listeners this morning in Springfield, Missouri, where they are 1 hour behind us. Springfield, Missouri. Good morning. Welcome aboard. Glad you're here. In Springfield, it'll be cloudy with some showers today and a high of 80. Right now it is 71. 71 Elvis degrees in Springfield, Missouri. Now, as promised, and you probably thought I forgot about this, but last week, Tina Bradley sponsored a 9 o'clock power hour, an epic power hour, and I owe her two songs. She so kindly donated to the GoFundMe page for that hour, the power hour. And as promised, Tina, I owe you two songs. We ran out of time, and I'm going to give you those two songs right now if you're ready.

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So help your brother along the way, no matter where he starts. For the same God that made you made him too. These men with broken hearts.

0: 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These men with broken hearts.
1: Wow, how about that? From Epic, one of two songs that I promised Tina Bradley from last week's Tina Bradley Epic Power Hour in the Ghetto. Look at Facebook, going wild. Ron Norfolk says he absolutely loves the intro on that song, on that version of In the Ghetto. Well, thank you, Ron. There's Wayne Meng. He's checking in. He's ready to fasten a seatbelt in the time machine to take us back to June of 1972 for our special spotlight. Late feature, Elvis at the Garden. Absolutely, that is on the way shortly. Okay, here's the other song. Yes, okay, there it is. Here's the other song from last week's Tina Bradley Epic Power Hour. Don't Fly Away.

Highway. There you have it, Tina. Those are the Duke sounds that we didn't quite get to last Sunday morning on the 9 o'clock Tina Bradley Epic Power Hour in the Ghetto. And don't fly away from that dynamic motion picture, the Elvis film making millions and millions and millions of dollars worldwide. In the Ghetto, and don't fly away. Rockin' Ron Cade with the world-famous award-winning Elvis and Friends radio show worldwide, coming to you live and hot from Philadelphia. What's to say? There's Pops. Pops says his granddaughter, Riley, is celebrating her 19th birthday today. All right, happy birthday, Riley. There's Alice. Alice Seidel is happy that Shemp is back on the Saturday night. I was thinking of you last night with the Stooges. Shemp was back in a couple of the films. And what else? Alice says she loves the shirt that Elvis has on. Yeah, that is a cool-looking shirt. It fit the times, that is for sure. It still looks good today. I think I'll get one. But anyway, what was I going to tell you? Let's see. What's the word, bird? What's the story, Morning Glory? The Top Shelf, Top Flight, Elvis and Friends Engineering Department. Well, I know we're being heard loud and clear on Philly Gold Radio. We're also being heard live and clear and live and loud on Live 365 around the world. What's the story with Famous 56? Okay, we're not there. All right, well, we're on two of the three, so check it out. Philly Gold Radio and Live 365. I'll keep you posted on the other one. All right, where's the duck? Quack, quack. All right. I was wondering, I thought maybe you took off on me. Oh, leave me here. Quack, quack. All right, very good. Now you can take off on me. Okay, what do we got here? What do we got? What do we got? I have no idea what we have. Oh, let me see. All right, we'll take this out of here, and we'll put that back in there. Just, you know, work along with us. We are broadcasting live, as always, the Elvis and Friends radio show, and this is the pre-show where we have some fun with a few things before we get into our main spotlight feature here on the Summers of Elvis, the unbelievable world-famous Elvis at Madison Square Garden concert, and that's coming up. You got a front row seat because I saved it for you, okay? In the meantime, let's do a little bit of dancing. You ready? Y'all ready? Don't step on the swings, baby.

Stay off them swage, mama. A look at Connie Fike and the girls, the boss chicks, dancing up a storm already. That is cool stuff. Yeah, blue suede shoes. By the way, want to thank the Elvis and Friends mystery listener for that. Wow, that was a cool promo from, many, many years ago when WABC Radio, they were still playing music up there in New York, and they did that ticket giveaway. They had a few tickets to give away for Elvis' Sunday performance at the Garden, and you had to send, did you hear the, I'll play it again later in case you missed it. You had to send in a postcard, and they had to receive it by, Tuesday or Wednesday, then have the drawing and give away some tickets for the Sunday afternoon performance. Wow, back in the day, what memories, what beautiful memories. Rock and Ron Cade with the world famous Elvis and Friends radio show. Look at Facebook going wild. The boss chicks are here. Thank you, Elvis and Friends mystery listener, for those sound bites and different cuts and fun songs to share with not only me, but with all the listeners of this show. Now, if you were with me last week, I was talking about... Yeah, this is the pre-show. Don't worry, we're getting into Madison Square Garden shortly. Give me a few minutes. We were talking about Elton Britt. There was basically nobody ever heard of Elton Britt. I found his album at a yard sale the other week, and I bought it. And I think it was William Phillips, one of my regular listeners, William Phillips, who's out there eating a Jimmy Dean breakfast bowl this morning. By the way, William, I'm having a Jimmy Dean croissant, sausage, egg, and cheese croissant. Boy, they're delicious. Anyway... He's having a Jimmy Dean breakfast bowl. And there were a couple of other people that also basically said the same thing. They never heard of Elton Britt. No, I'm not going to play Elton Britt. But they had mentioned, for whatever reason, Les Severs. They said, I heard of Les Severs. Now, I know a lot of people probably maybe never heard of Les. But he was pretty prominent in this area at one time. And this is sort of a personal memory for me because I used to work with Les Severs in radio. We worked together for quite a while, and he sold some advertising, as a matter of fact, for the Elvis and Friends radio show, Les did. And Les was a very talented man who should have made it bigger than he did. And when my brother and I had, when we were doing the music thing and doing a whole bunch of gigs with the band, we did quite a number of shows with Les. So the Elvis and Friends mystery listener came up with a song, one of many that Les recorded, that I want to share with you. And as I said, this is sort of like a personal memory for me, but I did want to share it with you from Les Severs, a real cool guy that I used to work with at one time. You ready? Here we go.

personal memory for me, an old friend from days gone by that I used to work in radio with, Les Sievers and William Phillips and a couple of other people that had mentioned Les to me. I hope you caught that this morning. There goes my life. He made several records. A great memory. A great radio memory. Speaking of a great radio memory, somebody brought to my attention a not-so-great radio memory. Today's June 7th. You know, June 7th. June 7th, 2017. You know what took place? The very great, the very wonderful WOGL Radio placed that call, that ever-famous phone call to me after breakfast at home with the family enjoying breakfast, and the phone rings. And I'm not going to call anybody out and mention any names. I'm just going to tell you, it was that day that I received that call after breakfast at home with the family, family time, right, to tell me that you and Elvis are no longer needed here. So please do not come back in. Okay, thank you so, so very much. And that just, you know, that just threw everything, you know, that just made the whole train derail, so to speak, you know. And you really never regain your momentum. And radio has changed so much from when that happened to me, June 7th, and it just didn't happen to me. I know. So you don't have to write and tell me. I'm not the only. I know I'm not the only one. June 7th, 2017, when that happened to me, you can't get back in again. You can't. And definitely you can't get back in now. The way radio has changed, I mean, even internet stations, some of them have folded. Okay, so whatever you got, man, you better hold on to it, which is basically what I'm doing. All right. So anyway, that's that, June 7th, 2017. All right, let's get into something happy and upbeat. All right. Shift gears. Elvis Summer, that very hot Elvis Summer weekend of 1972, June 1972. I know several of my listeners were there for this moment. Okay. Put a spotlight on the man.

0: Oh, yeah. Oh, yeah. That's what I'm talking about. Elvis at Madison Square Garden.
1: Thank you.
0: You got it, brother.
1: Thank you.
0: You got it.
2: Well, I've never been to Spain.

0: 72 that hot summer weekend in June. Elvis at Madison Square Garden, New York City.
1: You were there. You were there. When I said

0: Thank you. Thank you very much. Thank you.
1: You're not a dream, you're not an angel, you're a woman. I'm not a king, just a man, take my hand. We'll make a space in this life that we plan, and he will stay till it's time for you to go.

0: 10th and 11th. 1972 and the world stood still at Madison Square
1: Garden. Thank you very much.
0: New York City. Elvis knocking them out with four sold out shows. Over 80,000 people all told.
2: You never close your eyes anymore when I kiss you.

0: Mother.
1: Wow. Man, I'm telling you. The Elvis and Friends microphones in front of Elvis at Madison Square Garden. What an absolutely incredible moment in time. As I said, over 80,000 tickets sold. And this is for four sold-out shows in New York City for a gig that Elvis was not totally on board with initially. He said, New York City is not my kind of place, and the folks there are not necessarily into my act and what I do, so you may have a hell of a time to sell tickets to come see me. Well, they did about 80,000 tickets. That's not too shabby, Elvis, let me tell you, brother. Not bad at all. And you know, there were a lot of showbiz personalities that came out to see Elvis. George Harrison was there. Bob Dylan was there. David Bowie was there. Art Garfunkel was there. I always screw up his name. Why? Art Garfunkel was there. To name just a few for that incredible moment in time. This is the perfect Sunday morning soundtrack, by the way, to whatever it is you might be doing. Let's do some more. A little bit more. You ready?
2: Treat me like

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0: the Summers of Elvis. What an unbelievable moment in time. Elvis at Madison Square Garden, New York City, June 9th, 10th, and 11th, 1972. You were there. I know several of my listeners were actually there at that moment in time. I remember a few people telling me that was like a graduation. Can you imagine that? A graduation gift to them was a couple of tickets to go up to see Elvis at Madison Square. It would never happen again. It would never, ever happen again. He played New York. Yes, he did. But we're talking about Madison Square Gardens. Just something special and something magical about that moment in time. Got to do this one also from Madison Square Garden. And this, for my money, you can take it to the bank for what it's worth, 2.5 cents. But seriously, this is perhaps, in my opinion, the greatest version Elvis ever performed of this one.
1: Well, we'd like to do our version of Impossible Dream.

0: Man, I was tame compared to what they do now. 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I didn't do anything. We just jiggle, you know.
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0: Thank you. 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Brooklyn, okay. Thank you. First of all, Mr. J.D. Sumner and the Stamps Quartet, ladies and gentlemen. The Sweet Inspirations. The little girl who does our high voice singing, her name is Kathy Westmoreland. On lead guitar, James Burton. On rhythm guitar is John Wilkerson. On the drums is Ronnie Tutt. On the Fender bass, Jerry Schiff. The guy that gives me my water and my scarves, his name is Charlie Hodge.
1: Yeah, Charlie!
0: On the piano is Glenn Hardin. Our conductor is Joe Grosho. Joe Mayling Orchestra.
2: Hey Elvis, can we squeeze in one more? What do you say? One more? Can we squeeze in one more? Yeah, we can.
0: I was on the Ed Sullivan Show and I did this song here. Excuse me, hold on. This is my message song for the night. You ain't nothing but... You don't know what I'm going to do yet. Just wait a minute. You ain't never been... You ain't nothing but a... But a...